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0: 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It's hard to say that I'd rather stay awake when I'm asleep, because my dreams are bursting at the seams.
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1: You know, say that I'm a snowman, I go blam. I keep on bam. 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
1: 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It ain't no country club either. This is LA.

0: racing home. Only know you love her when you let her go. And you let her go.
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